Hello and welcome to Life Plus. My name's Ailsa and I'm going to be your guide and helper as you continue to learn more English. We'll be working on some phrases and vocabulary in each session, and we'll have a particular topic that we focus on. Vítejte u pořadu Life Plus na Radio 7. Why Life Plus? Well, everybody knows what life is. Život. We all have life, and life gives us plenty to talk about. And plus, because it's more than just about life. There's something a bit deeper, something from the Bible, or something from a Christian who said something interesting, something to make us think. So welcome again to Life Plus. Life je život a plus znamená, že budeme mluvit o tom, co říká Bible, nebo křesťanský pohled na téma. Today, we're talking about games. I think everyone likes playing games with their friends or family, whether they're outside sports games or inside board games or even computer games. I'm going to ask you three questions. Do you like playing games? Hrajete rádi hry? Did you have any favorite ones when you were younger? Měli jste nějakou oblíbenou hru, když jste byli mladší? Do you prefer board games or computer games? Dáváte přednost deskovým hrám anebo hrám na počítači? My first question is, do you like playing games? Generally, children love playing games. But I think adults do as well. Whenever I ask my students if they would like to play a game, they're always very excited. What is it about games that we like? Maybe it's the thrill of winning. Maybe it's the team aspect. Maybe it's trying to achieve something within a certain time. Sometimes people just love games that are about luck, with no way of knowing who will win and who will lose. Maybe games just remind us of our childhood, when we didn't have any stress, and we could just play all the time. There are games that can be played outside. We used to play a game called What's the Time, Mr. Wolf? It's something like the Czech game Rybičky, Rybičky, Rybáři jedou. There are also card games, which are normally quite simple to play, but easy to carry around. So if you're with your friends, you can quickly take out some cards and start playing. There are also more complicated games, like role-playing games, which can last for several days. Nějaký fráze třeba, the thrill of winning. Zrušení z vítězství. The thrill of winning. The team aspect. Týmový aspekt. The team aspect. Within a certain time. V určité době. Within a certain time. They remind us of our childhood. Připomínají nám naše dětství. They remind us of our childhood. They're easy to carry around. Snadno se nosí. They're easy to carry around. Role-playing games. Hry, kde máte nějakou roli. Role-playing games. Board games. To jsou deskové hry. Board games. Card games. Karetní hry. Card games. And computer games. Počítačové hry. Computer games. Life Plus. Life Plus. My second question is, did you have any favorite games when you were younger? I would say that for Czech people, the game Pexaso is very popular. In English, it's sometimes called a memory game or Pelmanism. The game is good for children because it trains their memory. Another game that is really popular in the Czech Republic is Člověče nezlob se. In English, the name is quite different. It's called Ludo. I really disliked the game when I was younger, because there was no way of winning. It was completely based on luck, and it's very frustrating to be almost home and finished,
and then somebody just takes you and sends you back to the start. I can't say that either of those games were my favourites. But some games I enjoyed when I was younger were, for example, Uno. It's a card game. And I still play that now with my family. It's popular here in the Czech Republic too. I also liked playing Monopoly, although it took a long time to play, like several hours, so we didn't play it very often. I also love the game called Chinese Checkers. In Czech it's called Čínská dáma. I also liked some computer games when I was younger, but they weren't nearly as complicated and visually attractive as they are now. For example, I played a game called Pac-Man, which was really fun. I'm not a very sporty person, so, to be honest, I didn't play many games outside on the street. But I know that some people enjoyed some games outside, like playing football or playing chase or hide-and-seek. We often played games in PE lessons, physical education, and one that is played all over the world, but is especially popular in the Czech Republic, is dodgeball, Vibiena. Tak podíváme se na nějaký slovíčka, třeba it trains their memory, trénuje jejich paměť, it trains their memory. It's based on luck. To je založené na štěstí. Based on luck. Chinese checkers. Čínská dáma. A sporty person. Sportovní člověk. Chase. To je hra na honěnou. Chase. Or hide and seek. Hra na schovávanou. Hide and seek. And dodgeball. Vibiena. Dodgeball. P.E. That's physical education. To je tělocvik. P.E. The third question is, do you prefer playing board games or computer games? I think for me personally, I prefer board games because I can play them together with the whole family. But I can see that computer games can also be quite sociable. Sometimes my son asks me to play a computer game with him, or he plays one with my husband. And it's nice that we can play together and communicate together while we're playing. So I don't think there's a clear answer. It's definitely a personal preference. Sometimes the same game can be played on the computer or as a board game, and it's up to you which one you prefer. You could compare the board game and the computer game to a book and a film. Some people prefer to watch the film and then read the book, or read the book and then watch the film. And I think it's the same with games. Some people just prefer board games, and some people prefer computer games. And I think both can be taken to extremes and can be played for hours and hours. But both can also be played in moderation and can be really fun. A lot of people are quick to criticize computer games because they think about the more violent ones. And of course, there are a lot of those. But I think there are also some very nice games which involve strategies and working together. And I would say it's actually a very effective way to learn English. A lot of my students say that they learned a lot more English through playing computer games than they did at school. Tak, jak jste rozuměli, třeba quite sociable, docela společenský, quite sociable, a personal preference, osobní preference, a personal preference, take to extremes, dovést do extrému, take to extremes, play in moderation, hrát s mírou, play in moderation, and violent ones, násilné, violent ones. They involve strategies. Zapojují strategie. They involve strategies. Life Plus. You're listening to Life Plus with Ailsa Randall on Radio Sedum. Now, we've come to the part of the program when we think about God's perspective on the topic we're talking about.
Is there a spiritual perspective on playing games? In the Old Testament, it was very popular to tell riddles, hadanki. It was a way of communicating. And we can find some examples of riddles that we're told, for example, by King Solomon or by Samson. But is there any mention of playing games in the Bible? Did games even exist in those days? Well, surprisingly, the answer is yes. Scientists know from archaeology that water sports, gymnastics, and fencing existed. But there are no specific games mentioned in the Bible. However, I found a really nice verse in the Old Testament from Zechariah 8, verse 5. And the streets of the city shall be full of boys and girls playing in its streets. A český to je Zachariáš 8, verš 5. Náměstí toho města budou plná chlapců a děvčat. Ti si budou hrát na jeho náměstích. This is a prophecy talking about a time in the future when the Jewish people will be brought back together and will live together in peace. And the children will play in the streets, which means there will be peace and prosperity. People will have children, and the future will be good. If people play games, it means that there is some happiness, and they can relax. Actually, Christians have often seen the benefit of games, and have set up organizations which games are a big part of. For example, Robert Baden-Powell, who started the International Scout Organization, said that spirituality and a belief in a higher power were key to the development of young people. And of course, playing games is a big part of being a scout. Avana is another international program which was started by Christians, in which games and learning to play in a team are very important. And of course, the Czech educator Comenius, Komenský, believed in games and wrote a very famous and influential book, Škola hrou. In English, it's School by Play. Tak podíváme se na nějaký slovíčka, třeba a prophecy. To je proroctví, a prophecy. Live together in peace. Žít společně v míru. Live together in peace. There will be prosperity. Bude prosperita. There will be prosperity. A big part of something. Velká část něčeho. A big part of something. Key to the development of young people. To je klíčový k rozvoji mladých lidí. Key to the development of young people. A very famous and influential book. Velmi slavná a vlivná kniha. A very famous and influential book. And fencing, to je šerm, fencing. Life Plus. You're listening to Life Plus on Radio Sedum with Ailsa Randall. We've come to the end of our program for today. Until then, try to answer the questions from today for yourselves, and keep studying. Bye for now.